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1: From the first letter of Peter. My dear people, if you can, have some share in the sufferings of Christ. Be glad, because you will enjoy a much greater gladness when His glory is revealed. It is a blessing for you when they insult you for bearing the name of Christ, because it means that you have the Spirit of glory, the Spirit of God, resting on you.

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2: Hac hora qua rex martyrum vitam suam in cena obtulit et in cruce deposuit, gratias agamus illi dicentes. 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
3: Te, Domine, celebramus.
4: We praise you, Christ our Savior, example and strength of the martyrs, because you have loved us to the end.
3: Te, Domine, celebramus.
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3: Te, Domine, celebramus.
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3: Te, Domine, celebramus.
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4: Because of the many brothers and sisters who today have come to share in your saving death.
3: Te, Domine, celebramus.